0: truck out there to cover all these wet spots.
1: Yeah, this is lipstick on a pig, unless it stops raining. And my weather app is telling me it's going to rain for another half an hour. Mm. And then stop, and then start again 10 minutes later.
0: Now the umpiring crew is over there at the Braves dugout chatting with Walt Weiss. It's a 3-2 lead for the Giants. They scored one run in the top of the first inning on a sac fly by Jung-Hoo Lee. Braves tacked on two runs in the bottom of the first inning, including a solo homer that traveled 473 feet by Drake Baldwin. Braves added on another run with a base hit by Mauricio Dubon there in the bottom of the first inning, carried a 2-1 lead into the top of the second. And then the Giants tacked on two of their own in the top of the second. Two singles, two walks in there, a sac fly. And they had RBIs that inning from Eldridge and Chapman.
1: Well, my threshold for when a game should be delayed is when it changes the course of play. And that we've certainly seen that. Eli White whiffed on a ball in left field of that Arise single. Didn't cost him. Mauricio Dubon on his dive when he made that great play slid about 30 yards after he caught it. I mean, the field conditions just aren't conducive for baseball, and I think that's changing the way this game is played. And obviously Grant Holmes not being able to spin a breaking ball, the biggest factor in all of this. But, you know, once the game starts, it's in the umpire's hand.
0: Right.
1: And I don't know what he's talking to the managers about, maybe giving them a weather update. But it needs to slow down very soon.
0: Another big story in this game, Michael Harris removed from the game after scoring a run there in the bottom of the first inning. He did not come out to play defense in the top of the second, left with back tightness. And the official word that they gave us was he was removed from tonight's game with lower back tightness, and that's something that Michael has dealt with. That's flared up on him a few times this year. So hopefully the precautionary move saves him and you can get him back out there in the games to come. But in his absence, Mauricio Dubon moved to center field and Eli White into the game in left field. They're bringing out bag after bag after bag after bag of the drying agent, moving it around, just trying to soak up some of that water that has built up on the infield.
1: Yeah, if you let this keep going and you get four or five innings in, it just keeps raining, the field can become unplayable. If it takes too much water, the clay doesn't drain like the grass does.
0: There's probably about two dozen grounds crew members out there giving it everything they got, trying to make this infield as playable as they can in spite of the conditions here. But been overcast skies in Atlanta all afternoon. A misting rain turned into a full-on rain, and that's really where we are right now. I'd say the intensity of the rain has backed off a little bit here in the last 5 minutes or so. So I'm sure their hope is that they can get enough drying agent on the infield, get a break in the weather, and get back out there. But all that dirt spread around is, from where we sit, kind of made the infield look patchy. And they're doing their best to smooth out the surface as much as possible, make it as dry as possible.
1: Yeah, infielders hate this, right? Because they love an infield with predictable hops. And when you add this much drying agent, you can get some wild hops off of it. One of my other favorite parts of these rain delays, or these non-rain delays, is watching the entirety of the Braves coaching staff stand out there in the rain. There's a bunch of hard men. They don't go inside for anything.
0: No.
1: And then you contrast that with the Giants dugout where everybody's hidden up under the roof. Except for manager Tony Vitello putting on a good show for his guys.
0: Yeah, the Braves staff looks like contractors out there viewing a construction site. Making sure everything that they set up is going to plan. Umpires out there now chatting with some of the Braves grounds crew members. And this process continues as you'll see these grounds crew members out there with a rake. They'll rake around a brand new bag, and then they disappear, come back out with another new bag, and start all over again.
1: It's interesting how much drying agent they put on the left side of the infield.
0: Yes.
1: And not very much on the right side. And I don't have a good explanation for that.
0: I guess they felt like that side took on more water, but I don't know. It's From where we sit, it's rained pretty equally all over the field. Yeah,
1: exactly.
0: All right, well, this will give us an opportunity to look around the league, give you our first Saia out-of-town scoreboard. All scores from out-of-town are delivered to you by Saia, the official freight carrier of the Atlanta Braves. Obviously, no finals yet. Phillies have jumped out to a quick start versus the Marlins. They lead 8-0 in the bottom of the fifth inning in Philadelphia. They shut out the Marlins last night, so they have really rolled up their sleeves versus the Marlins last night and tonight. Nationals have a 3-1 lead on the Royals. That game's in the bottom of the fifth inning. Blue Jays on top of the Red Sox, 1-0 in the bottom of the fourth. Big series in New York. We had talked about the White Sox, obviously took both games versus the Braves. The third game was rained out, and then they won 2 of 3 over the weekend versus the Dodgers. And now they're on the road in New York and trailing the Yankees 5-1 through three innings. Reds are leading the Mets 4-1 in Cincinnati. That game's in the bottom of the third. Brewers and Guardians are scoreless in the second. Cardinals and Padres scoreless in the second. Cubs and Rockies just started. They're in the top of the first inning at Wrigley. They're scoreless. Rangers and Twins about to begin. Likewise, the Astros and the Tigers. And then later on this evening out west, Dodgers hosting the Rays. Mariners at home versus the Orioles. A's welcoming in the Pirates, and the Diamondbacks host the Angels. So that's a look around at the Saia out-of-town scoreboard. All those scores delivered to you by Saia, the official freight carrier of the Atlanta Braves.
1: So for an update, the grounds crew has run out of Diamond Dry.
0: Is that right?
1: And they just sent a contingent of kids out there to center field to grab more from the stockpiles.
0: So they got to dip into their reserve stash.
1: Yeah. Yeah, they keep some down here right by the visitor's dugout for, you know, when they anticipate some weather, but they didn't anticipate using this much tonight.
0: Yeah, they've used a ton. And I can look down and see the rooftops of the dugout, and there's no splattering rain hitting them. So it looks like the rain has stopped for now. And gives us a brief reprieve from all the rain falling, and hopefully the grounds crew can do the best they can to dry this infield out as much as possible. When we resume, it's a 3-2 lead for the Giants. We're in the bottom of the second inning. Alongside Darren O'Day and our producer-engineer Jonathan Chadwick, Ben Ingram here with you.
1: So watching them pour all this Diamond Dry out and asking myself a question I've never done in my 43 years of existence. You know, what makes Diamond Dry special, right? I know it absorbs water. I always thought of it like kitty litter. It's a calcined clay or expanded shale, and it's important because these materials will pull water from the soil, but they will not stick to players' cleats or compress into the dirt. And so that's why this specialized product is used on fields like this very liberally here tonight.
0: Yeah, they're going through everything that they got. So, yeah, this agent, I've heard it before, talked about it. Sometimes it can contain volcanic rock and as well as a mixture of clay. I've read about this before. And I guess volcanic pumice, you might say, that you could spread around and dry that in. But
1: yeah,
0: they've gone through a ton of it here tonight. I think they've used an entire eruption's worth down on the infield, and they're bringing in more.
1: Bringing in the big boy.
0: We got a cart coming in that's got an entire buggy full of Diamond Dry. They're going to put some new drying agent down there on the infield to continue to move it around. Meanwhile, the fans trying their best to enjoy themselves. A lot of them have made it to the upper levels under the big overhang, trying to stay dry.
1: This is a great time for me to ask your opinion on stadiums with roofs.
0: Mm-hmm.
1: How do you feel about them?
0: Retractable roofs?
1: Yes.
0: Love them.
1: I do, too.
0: You're going to play.
1: Exactly. You know, if you go full dome, I don't always love that, right? It doesn't feel like an outdoor baseball game. Some places it's necessary, but boy, I love a good retractable roof.
0: Yeah, you know you're going to play. Everything will go on time. And there are some towns you need it for the rain that you get. Some towns you need it for the heat just to keep everybody cool. You think about Arizona and Texas. I mean, they need it to stay cool. And at the same time, be able to sign free agent pitchers who don't want to wilt out there pitching for those two teams.
1: I don't know. I pitched in Texas before they had a roof, and I felt like that was a home field advantage.
0: Did you really?
1: Because, you know.
0: You just felt mentally tougher.
1: Because you get heat acclimated after a certain amount of time playing there, and you get used to it. And these visitors come in, and they've been

0: Back in Truist Park alongside Darren O'Day and our producer-engineer Jonathan Chadwick. Ben Ingram here with you. It's a 3-2 lead for the Giants. Action has stopped for about the last half hour with the rain coming down and the grounds crew doing their best to make this infield playable. And we don't know if that's going to be another 3 or 4 minutes or if that could be another 30 minutes. The umpiring crew is together right now. Well, all they've done is just huddle up in different places all over the infield. They're huddling up about every 2-3 minutes. What do you think about now? What do you think about that spot over there? I don't know. Let's walk over there. And then the four of them walk over there. They kind of walk around, cover their mouths. Okay, what do you think about now? All right, so now the umpires have busted up the huddle, and the managers are walking out onto the field. Tony Vitello walking across the third baseline. Walt Weiss has been summoned from the first base dugout. So maybe we're close to a decision. I think the next decision for these managers is after this delay, where I'm guessing it's been between 20 and 30 minutes or so. What happens with their starting pitchers once we resume? So now the four umpires and the two managers are back behind the mound. And they're all coming together for a six-man huddle right now. I think the grounds crew is looking around saying, I don't know what else we can do under the current circumstances. They have used about 16,000 bags of Diamond Dry out there. That's what it feels like.
1: Managers don't really have any input on the game, whether
0: right.
1: It gets delayed after it starts. And this is interesting, meeting of the minds out there. Both bullpens are in good shape. Both teams had an off day yesterday. Neither starter performing particularly well so far at pitching in a monsoon. But they got when they broke last time from their 10th huddle of this delay, I thought it looked pretty decisive.
0: Now they're going to start walking around the infield and getting the manager's opinion on all this. And watching a zoom-in shot on the monitor, I'm watching Jordan Baker. He's the crew chief. He's the home plate umpire. He's 6'6". And as he's looking down on everyone else in the huddle, rain is just dripping off the bill of his cap. And they're all out there assessing what they're standing on in the infield.
1: Boy, if they could rewind 30 minutes and just
0: yes.
1: put the tarp on the field, 100% they would.
0: Well, and what I'm being informed now, this is not an official delay since the tarp didn't go on the field. But play stopped at 7:57. So that's 27 minutes ago. And now Tony Vitello and Walt Weiss are both having their opinions expressed to the umpiring crew. Also, Scott Beam, the head grounds crew keeper here at the ballpark, is out there. So we've got seven men out there trying to figure out if we can continue right now or what the fate of this game will be, because it is still raining. It's a very light rain now, but the field has taken on so much water. And I just want to applaud the grounds crew because they're working as hard as they can to make this infield as good as they possibly can in the circumstances. Now the meeting has broken up. Umpires are starting to walk across the third baseline. Now they'll chat with the grounds crew. Umpires are leaving the field. All four of them have left the field. Vitello and Weiss are now having a conversation on the grass between the mound and third base. And now Scott Beam has joined in with the two managers. So the umpires have left the field of play, and we have no verdict yet on if we're going to start this game anytime soon or if they're just going to tarp this thing. And the cover has been off the tarp for a while, just in case. It was never under its cover, and the caps are off, so they could roll it out pretty quickly and get it on the field.
1: I'm just reading some lips here in that meeting. Looks like Scott Beam is apologizing to the two managers.
0: Well, I don't know what else he could have done because, like you said, it's in the hands of the umpires. And I think when they were instructed to go out there on the field and try to make the field playable, this was not an event that we thought would take half an hour. And I think if you're saying that any stoppage in play is going to be longer than 10 minutes, And that really puts managers in a tough situation because that continues to lengthen longer and longer, and that puts not only their starter in jeopardy, but their bullpen as well. So I think a decision within 10 minutes is pretty fair to say you need to figure out within 10 minutes you should tarp this thing or not.
1: Yeah. And the only reason I can think the umpires have left the field and the tarp has not, the cover has not been taken off the tarp, is that the umpires are changing. But the tarp should be, there should be guys running towards the tarp right now, uncovering it, unfurling it. Boy, this is strange.
0: Well, this grounds crew has done a great job. I mean, there's not a whole lot else they could have done, and I don't think there's any way that any reason they should be apologizing. I don't think it was in their hands. They're just doing as they're told. It's in the hands of the umpires once they say play ball. All right, so the meeting has broken up between the managers and Scott Beam. There's only one grounds crew member on the field. He was just doing some light raking around where second base was. And now both managers have gone down into their dugouts, and they have pretty much stopped work on the infield. So we have no decision, no umpires right now, and the tarp remains on its spool down the left field line. There doesn't seem to be a crowd of grounds crew members gathering around the tarp to put it out there.
1: If the game was going to restart here soon, you would expect to see players on either side warming up, running, stretching. You think it's possible to decide the field is unplayable?
0: It's possible. Yeah, I think it's certainly possible. And like I said, I think the question is now, if they were to restart right now, let's just say that they come out and they say, hey, we're restarting this game in 5 minutes. Well, when the Giants take the field for the bottom of the second inning for Adrian Hauser, it's been 35, 40 minutes since he was out there. And by the time the bottom of the second ends and you send Grant Holmes back out there, it's been that same amount of time for him as well. So these pitchers are in a position where they're about to lose their window of opportunity for going back out there. And with the conditions, with the weather right now, I don't see how either team can get another reliever up and going right now. In fact, the mounds and the bullpens are covered. So this is really tricky, and I just think you're making the starting pitchers and bullpen after that really suffer for the indecision to tarp this thing earlier. But that moment has passed. Now you have to make the best with what you have in front of you. Grant Holmes is standing in the dugout. And the grounds crew has come off the field, and there are the bases aren't even in the dirt. So we just sit and we wait. Got any more rain delay stories? What was your go-to activity? Was it cards, a nap, texting, MySpace?
1: All of the above. One of my favorites when it seemed like Truist Park led the league in rain delays in April when I played here. And we would inevitably get a putting contest going in the hallway in the clubhouse. Play some golden tee. You know, do all kinds of different activities, anything to keep people off their phones. You know, that's the fight you fight in Major League clubhouses now, is that the phones are so entertaining, put you in a trance that you can look around the clubhouse sometimes and see 25, 26 guys on their phones, and just you got to embarrass them. Go over and ask, hey, you guys texting each other? Try to draw them into a conversation. That was part of my job.
0: You're good at that.
1: Yeah, you got to get guys up, moving, interacting. Trying to think, good rain delay stories. I'll say, as a player, as a reliever who pitched late in games often and pitched after a lot of rain delays, I hated the games when you'd get a rain delay, say, from 10 p.m. to midnight, and then you'd come back and there would be maybe 700-800 people in the stadium.
0: Yeah.
1: And I could hear, I'm out there, I'm used to pitching in noise and loud stadiums, and I could hear people's conversations in the stands, and that, to me, was more distracting than pitching with 40,000 people yelling.
0: That makes sense. And a lot of times, I'm guessing you might have been the first guy out of the pen once they took the tarp off.
1: Yep. Yeah, a lot of that. Did that plenty of times in my career. I remember one time I was pitching in Baltimore against the Blue Jays, and it was 12:45 at night, and I heard girls talking about their upcoming prom in the first row behind home plate, and I just couldn't get it. I couldn't stop listening. And I actually, there was no pitch clock then. I had to step off and kind of give myself a pep talk. Say, let's focus on what we're doing. We got a lot of fans hanging around here. It's so early in the game, and the hour is still good. That won't be an issue here today if we do get going again.
0: I tell you what is bizarre. If I didn't know anything about where we were in the calendar, and I just woke up and I just looked to see what the sky looks like right now and what the weather feels like, 68 degrees, I would not guess it's June.
1: That's right.
0: This feels and looks like something you'd experience in the first month of the season.
1: Yeah.
0: In fact, as I look out beyond left, we've talked about how low the cloud cover has been. And the buildings across 285 out in the distance, we can't even see them. That's how low the cloud cover is. It's meeting those buildings about halfway up. And you can only see about the bottom half of all the buildings off in the distance. So it's just a very gloomy, overcast, and foggy evening. And the rain has continued all evening. And it's just a very, very light rain now. But so much damage has already been done to the field. The Giants' bullpen is now leaving their bullpen. They've left the pen. They're walking down the left field line. And they're coming to the Giants' dugout. That tells me it's going to be a long time before we resume this game.
1: I would imagine the Braves bullpen left about 15 minutes ago. There's a tunnel that goes under the stadium. They can get back to the clubhouse very easily. And likely the only guys that maybe could have stayed are those long relief guys that would have to pitch after a delay.
0: Well, when we resume, it'll be the bottom of the second inning. Giants have a 3-2 lead. We've already seen a home run by Drake Baldwin in his first at-bat since coming back from the injured list that he hit to dead center, almost to the batter's eye itself, 473 feet. It went over the fountain and landed off in the shrubs above, kind of off in the thicket there at the top of it all. Also, but RBI base hit by Mauricio Dubon. It's also a game where Michael Harris left the game with lower back tightness. He singled in the first inning, scored a run, and that back must have grabbed at him at that point. He didn't come back out for the top of the second. And the Braves sent Dubon to center and Eli White into left field. I'm seeing Jesse Chavez now walk in with a bag over each shoulder. He's the bullpen coach for the Giants. They're making him carry all the gear.
1: Coach. Yeah, Chavi's, a perennial Brave. We all love him here. It's funny, we used to call him Coach when he was a player. Just, hey, what's up, Coach? Passing, and now he is a coach. He's the bullpen coach for the Giants. Jumped right out of, playing to coaching. He loves being part of baseball. I'm thinking about, I'm watching them dump their second tractor load of Diamond Dry on this infield. This is going to mess up the field composition for a while. And I would imagine when the Braves leave town for San Francisco or San Diego next week, they're going to have to redo this infield because just the sheer amount of Diamond Dry they're putting on it.
0: Yeah, they continue to add more and more. We hit a spot where they came off the field and it was as is, but they had to reload that cart and that buggy riding around the infield just dumping more and more onto the infield. Meanwhile, individual grounds crew members continue to bring out bag by bag on top of their shoulder, cutting open the top, walking around and just spilling it all over the infield, while other members are walking around with rakes and trying to proportionally spread it around. All right, so this delay has gone on for almost 40 minutes. And the tarp has not been put on the field, and they continue to doctor up this infield. So we'll step aside again. Wish we had more news for you. Maybe we'll have someone when we come back. But in the middle of what is not an official delay since the tarp didn't go on, but we're talking about a 40-minute break in the action, where they continue to do the best they can to make this infield playable. It's a 3-2 lead for the Giants when action resumes, and we'll be going to the bottom of the second when action resumes. And as far as when the action resumes, we don't know. But maybe we'll know more when we come back. Back in just a moment on the Atlanta Braves Radio Network.
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0: Still no news here at Truist Park. Grounds crew continues to work on the infield. We mentioned that the umpires left the field to play. Giants bullpen empty. They've already gone back for cover in their clubhouse. I even lost Darren, folks. It's just you and me, just the two of us. Darren's making a phone call, seeing if he can find out more information. Checking scores around the league. Phillies still have an 8-2 lead on the Marlins. That game's in the bottom of the seventh in Philadelphia. Nationals with a 3-1 advantage on the Royals. That game's in the top of the seventh. Yankees are hammering the White Sox, bringing them back down to earth a little bit. It's an 11-1 lead for the Yankees in the top of the fifth inning. Reds leading the Mets 4-1 in the bottom of the fifth. Blue Jays have a 4-0 lead on the Red Sox in the sixth inning. We'll be seeing the Brewers come to town this weekend after this series with the Giants, and the Brewers are currently at home welcoming in Cleveland, and they have a 1-0 lead on the Guardians in the top of the fifth inning. Cardinals leading the reeling Padres 2-0. That game's in the bottom of the third. Twins with a 2-0 advantage in Texas, leading the Rangers in the third inning. Cubs with a 2-0 lead on the Rockies in the second. And the Tigers have a 1-0 lead in Houston at the bottom of the second inning. Everything else out west. And we'll be starting up a little bit later. Did you call the guy? Make a few phone calls?
1: Nobody wants to talk to me right now, Ben. I think everybody's trying to figure out what's going on here. This is extremely unusual. What we have going, hey, we could look up the Gwinnett Stripers game and maybe bring some play-by-play to folks for that.
0: We could do that. Chad just told us that Hurston Waldrop was going tonight at AAA and nice. Had three scoreless innings to begin. So that's good news. You know, typically our protocol when there's a rain delay and they tarp the field, we send it back to studio and they handle the rain delay. And this is, it's so interesting that I've learned something through all this, that this isn't an official rain delay. And I learned tonight that the tarp has to go on the field for it to be an official rain delay. So even though we've not played in almost 45 minutes, this doesn't go into the box score as any kind of official delay. That's puzzling. Because we're talking about close to an hour, and we're really at that threshold now, folks, of 40, 45 minutes, where there's a point of no return when it comes to your starting pitchers.
1: Yeah.
0: And now what does that look like? So both teams are in good shape right now because they had an off day yesterday, and both bullpens would be in good shape. But that's for one day, and there's no guarantee that you only use a couple of pitchers the rest of the night. You might use five or six or more to get through the rest of this game. And the domino effect of that really impacts a team the rest of the way. And for the Braves, they don't have another off day. Yesterday was their last off day until next Thursday in San Francisco. So you're talking about nine straight games till your next off day. And what's the domino effect of that with how many pitchers you use to get through this debacle tonight?
1: Yeah. Yeah, you're absolutely right. And that's so much of what a manager does is protect the arms in the bullpen and the starting rotation. And, you know, if you put a reliever in this game, you're protecting Grant Holmes, but you're also putting your bullpen at risk, as you mentioned, in the coming days. And the thing that is in my mind that sticks out now is that there's rain forecasted for the rest of the night. There's spotty rain forecasted, and if this field takes another rain event, we're cooked.
0: Yes.
1: And so, you know, these umpires, I think, would admit they made a miscalculation here, not tarping this and letting that huge sheet of plastic do its job.
0: Yes.
1: Instead of trying to put a Band-Aid on a flood.
0: It has not stopped raining. It's about as light as it could be right now. Looking up there towards the lights, it's more of a misting rain, just barely spitting at us. But it's still coming down nonetheless. And I haven't seen a forecast, but I'd take your word on what you saw, knowing that there could be more in the area. And just don't know what that's going to mean for the rest of this game and when we resume. And that's another thing. Let's say you resume and both teams lose their starters, and then we get even more rain here in another 20, 30 minutes, and you have to tarp it or go through this again.
1: Yeah.
0: And then you're really just throwing a grenade into your bullpen, and it's not a good situation. I think that's my biggest concern, is the impact this has on the relievers and how you get through the rest of this game. Meanwhile, the fans are having themselves a good time, and I love what the Braves Vision has done on the video board in-house. They've turned this into a party. They're just playing dance music and showing nothing but crowd shots and fans having a good time dancing. And doesn't mean, just because there's no baseball right now and it's raining, doesn't mean you can't have a good time at
1: That's
0: the ballpark.
1: Right. Yeah, Club Truist here.
0: Those I might need some of the liquid encouragement they got it before long. Getting you further through this thing.
1: Yeah, they installed those new LED lights this season that can do Technicolor whenever you want it. Turn off, turn on instantly, and they got them going right now. Fans are having a good time.
0: Well, how much can we tell you about a rainy night of the ballpark? This is
1: if it's not a rain delay, I'm really excited to hear what they call it.
0: This is
1: and MLB can't be happy about this because this goes down in the length of game if it's not a they're trying to keep those game times down.
0: This is a drying agent delay. I guess that's the best thing we can a raking delay. You just won't find a collection of people in any ballpark that work harder than the grounds crew. I mean, the demands that a field takes, the beating that a field takes over the course of a season, not just from the play on the field, but the weather, the way that they keep these fields looking as amazing and immaculate as they do is truly great work. And got an incredible staff here in Atlanta, and they have made this situation look as good as they possibly can without tarping it, waiting on the rain to come through, taking the tarp off, then doing what they normally would. I commend them for their hard work. The three of us, as we mentioned earlier, have all worked on the field before at various levels of baseball, college and professional, and know how difficult of a job it is to maintain the upkeep of a field and keeping it looking major league caliber. And these guys were dealt a really tough hand tonight with this rain. And they have made the field look as great as it possibly could in the face of all this adversity this evening. The grounds crew has come off the field. I think they've done all they can do.
1: The grounds crew, those are my kind of people, salt of the earth.
0: Mm-hmm.
1: And through my minor league career, I got to know, it's kind of a skeleton crew there in the minor leagues. And you see the same guys every day, get to know them pretty well. And it actually became a problem in Double A. They put... built a brand new stadium in Little Rock, Arkansas, and put a kegerator in the grounds crew's apartment there.
0: Oh, yeah.
1: And so myself and a few other enterprising players heard about this kegerator and started joining them after games for impromptu parties. And it became an issue. You give a bunch of young guys access to all-you-can-drink beer late at night in a minor league stadium, and there were some issues of trespassing and other... I won't give you the details, but you can imagine. But yeah, I love ground crew guys, and I actually had these aspirations when I retired that I was going to join a grounds crew.
0: Is that right?
1: I just loved it. I love the guys on the crew. I love being part of a team, and I found that here with you guys. We're a little more white collar up here than those guys down there. Probably a little drier as well. But that's what I was seeking out in my retirement. I love being a part of a team as a player for so long, and they certainly form a good team out there doing what they do.
0: You mentioned that brought along a few issues. Issues seem to follow you, and that's why you're such a good partner for us in the radio booth, because we all have that in common.
1: Yeah. Yeah, you got to make the most of it, right?
0: That's all you can do. That is all you can do. They're bringing out more bags of Diamond Dry and mixing in that drying agent, so...
1: I'm gonna see what company owns Diamond Dry. I'm gonna buy some stock.
0: It's going through the roof tonight. You want to get on the action tonight. We're talking about a 50-minute delay right now, and whenever we resume, it'll be the bottom of the second inning, and a 3-2 game in favor of the Giants. Braves will have 8-9-1 due up when we go to the bottom of the second. That would be Yastrzemski, Kim, and Baldwin. And we have no idea who will be pitching for either team. And like we mentioned, with this rain, the mounds in both bullpens have been covered. And we're talking about at least an hour in between action for these starting pitchers. And it's just hard to imagine that either of them would go back out there. Like we said, it's been 50 minutes since they came off the field. And if Hauser and Holmes go back out, even if they came back out right now, that's... You're getting to the point now where you're losing starting pitchers. And if that's the case, it's going to be a while before they can get another pitcher up and ready and throwing, because no one can access the bullpens right now unless they get warm underneath. But those are decisions that we'll just have to wait and see on. So like I said, we're closing in close to an hour on this delay. So what we're going to do now is we are going to go to a ServPro rain delay show. And once we find out more on when this game is going to resume, we'll pass that down the line, and hopefully that's sooner rather than later. But I guess we're going to wave the white flag for now on this one and send it to the ServPro rain delay show. The ServPro rain delay show is brought to you by ServPro, the official restoration company of the Atlanta Braves. When disaster strikes, call ServPro and make it like it never happened. On the backside of this break, it'll be Barrett Salib. He'll be taking your phone calls at 404-231-1680, 404-231-1680. So go ahead and get lined up, and he'll get to your phone calls on the backside of this break, and hopefully we've got baseball coming up sooner rather than later. In this delay here at Truist Park, 3-2 Giants going to the bottom of the second.
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0: But Loretta, look at yourself. 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
1: Huh. Well, let me tell you something, Conway. Considering everything that I went through today, I look like a movie star.
0: Yeah. Ruth Buzzy.
1: Thank you.
0: Besides that, all of our kids took after your part of the family anyway.
1: Oh, they did, huh? Well, what about the ones that's bald?
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But I'd have said I wouldn't if I'd have just knew how saying I do was gonna screw up all of my life. Well, the first few years weren't all that

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See? Well, then they start talking about child support, alimony, and the cost of the court. Didn't take me long to figure out how far in the toilet I was. I'm telling you, they have made a mistake, cause it adds up to more than this cowboy makes. Besides, everything I ever had worth taking, they've already took. While she's living like a queen on alimony.

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Yeah.

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6: Good evening. As we head through tonight, we'll have temperatures cooling all the way down to the mid-60s as clouds are slowly on the decrease. Your Wednesday is going to see more sunshine with a few passing clouds, also no chance of rain. Warmer temperatures, though, as we'll top out in the mid to upper 80s, and then the chance of rain returns by Thursday. For WSPA 7 News, I'm meteorologist Grant Roberts.
7: Well, life on the farm is kind of laid back. 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

Now, some of y'all never been down south too much. 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Down there we have a plant that grows out in the woods and the fields. 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
5: Good evening. As we head through tonight, we'll have temperatures cooling all the way down to the mid-60s as clouds are slowly on the decrease. Your Wednesday is going to see more sunshine with a few passing clouds, also no chance of rain. Warmer temperatures, though, as we'll top out in the mid to upper 80s, and then the chance of rain returns by Thursday. For WSPA 7 News, I'm meteorologist Grant Roberts.

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4: Good evening. As we head through tonight, we'll have temperatures cooling all the way down to the mid-60s as clouds are slowly on the decrease. Your Wednesday is going to see more sunshine with a few passing clouds. Also, no chance of rain. Warmer temperatures, though, as we'll top out in the mid to upper 80s. And then the chance of rain returns by Thursday. For WSBA 7 News, I'm meteorologist Grant Roberts.

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2: Good evening. As we head through tonight, we'll have temperatures cooling all the way down to the mid-60s as clouds are slowly on the decrease. Your Wednesday is going to see more sunshine with a few passing clouds, also no chance of rain. Warmer temperatures, though, as we'll top out in the mid to upper 80s, and then the chance of rain returns by Thursday. For WSPA 7 News, I'm meteorologist Grant Roberts.

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5: Good evening. As we head through tonight, we'll have temperatures cooling all the way down to the mid-60s as clouds are slowly on the decrease. Your Wednesday is going to see more sunshine with a few passing clouds, also no chance of rain. Warmer temperatures, though, as we'll top out in the mid to upper 80s, and then the chance of rain returns by Thursday. For WSBA 7 News, I'm meteorologist Grant Roberts.

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4: Good evening. As we head through tonight, we'll have temperatures cooling all the way down to the mid-60s as clouds are slowly on the decrease. Your Wednesday is going to see more sunshine with a few passing clouds, also no chance of rain. Warmer temperatures, though, as we'll top out in the mid to upper 80s, and then the chance of rain returns by Thursday. For WSPA 7 News, I'm meteorologist Grant Roberts.

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5: We get some sunshine back today, becoming mostly sunny. Look for a warm day. Highs in the mid, maybe a couple of upper 80s. Clouds are going to start to roll back in tonight. A very mild night with lows in the lower 70s. Look for a breezy day on Thursday. We're going to have the chance for some scattered showers and thunderstorms as well, primarily in the afternoon. Otherwise, partly sunny. Highs in the mid 80s. Scattered storm chances stay with us into Friday. That's your 7 weather forecast. I'm meteorologist Dan Bickford.

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8: Some sunshine back today, becoming mostly sunny. Look for a warm day. Highs in the mid, maybe a couple of upper 80s. Clouds are going to start to roll back in tonight. A very mild night with lows in the lower 70s. Look for a breezy day on Thursday. We're going to have the chance for some scattered showers and thunderstorms as well, primarily in the afternoon. Otherwise, partly sunny. Highs in the mid 80s. Scattered storm chances stay with us into Friday. That's your 7 weather forecast. I'm meteorologist Dan Bickford.
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I'm Benji Greason, be with you till 10 o'clock this morning. Lacey Yates joins us in the 8 o'clock hour. Going to have us a good time today. Stick around, hang out with us. It's Wet and Wild Wednesday, and I'm not talking about the weather. I'm talking about 4 tickets to Soaky Mountain Water Park. We'll be giving those away today. That'll be coming up in the 9 o'clock hour, so make sure you listen and win. We're going to send 4 of you to one of the nicest water parks I've ever been to, Soaky Mountain Water Park, coming up again in the 9 o'clock hour. Right now, let's take a look at our weather. 7 minutes after 7 a.m., and it is 68 degrees outside your window. Good morning, everybody. 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That's just off the square, downtown Abbeville. Got a couple little lingering sprinkles, showers in the area, especially south of us near Augusta, maybe some in McCormick County right now. But we are going to clear up today, and we'll see all sunshine. 86 is your high. I would expect clearing by lunchtime or a little before. Different story tomorrow, though. Thursday, mostly cloudy, showers, chance of thunderstorms in the afternoon, 90% chance. We'll be in the low 80s on Thursday. Friday, 70% chance of showers, and that would be another afternoon ordeal. 85 again. So that's kind of the pattern we'll see there on Thursday and Friday. Sunshine early and then late afternoon showers. This weekend's looking really, really nice, though. Highs near 90 and all sunshine Saturday and Sunday. 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Hey, coming up this Friday is the Abbeville Farmers Market. It is each and every Friday there at the Abbeville County Library. It goes from 7 a.m. until noon, and it's going to be it's always tons of fresh fruits and vegetables and all kinds of other stuff there. So go check them out this Friday. Weather should be okay for that. And yeah, it's going to be a great thing there. The Farmers Market, 7 to noon every Friday in Abbeville. Hey, go ahead and mark your calendars for August 2nd. It is WrestleForce. WrestleForce presents Headlocks for Home Runs. That'll be coming up to the Abbeville Civic Center. This is a big wrestling show that will be a fundraiser, a benefit for Pete Smith Complex renovations. Doors open at 4. The bell time's at 5. And tickets are going to be available at the door only. It's $20 for ringside, $15 for general admission. Kids 12 and under is $10 for general admission. If they're ringside, kids want to go ringside, they're also $20. But you got all kind of TV superstars just going to be there wrestling. There'll be a battle royal. There'll be women's match, too. The WrestleForce heavyweight champion will be there, Cam Jackson. AEW superstar Nathan Cruz. TNA superstar John Skyler. WWE's Doc Gallows. And so much more. Again, August 2nd. Doors open at 4. Show starts at 5. And, man, it's going to be a great time. Great, great time. You can only get your tickets there at the door. So, when... make plans to come on out for WrestleForce, Headlocks for Home Runs. Big time wrestling show is going to be a benefit for Pete Smith Complex. And we got some birthdays on the list here today.
If you've got a family, friend, or loved one with a birthday today, we'd love to know about it. Just give us a call. 366-0929 is the number. Of course, you can always shoot a message to our Facebook page. That's Southern Fried Morning Show on Facebook. Or you could text us on the Janet Davis Tax Service Southern Fried text line. That number, 262-864-0929. We'll get those names read out over the air and get your name in the drawing for that birthday cookie cake and a $25 sports break gift card. Be giving all that away coming up on Friday's show. Big happy birthday today, Elena Stoll, Kim Ashley, happy birthday, Thomas Nelson, Dee Dee Rudd, happy birthday to you, Kinsley Brown, happy birthday, Warren Saxon, Linda Tiller, happy birthday, Tommy Thomason, happy birthday to you, Susie Turner, happy birthday, and Aaron Moffitt, hope you have a wonderful birthday today. Famous birthdays, Barry Manilow, 83 years old today, Venus Williams is 46, and Kendrick Lamar, 39 years old today. Let's get your birthdays in, anniversaries, all your song requests right here, 366-0929. All right, back into some more music. We'll start this hour off, Brooks and Dunn.

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7: Some sunshine back today, becoming mostly sunny. Look for a warm day. Highs in the mid, maybe a couple of upper 80s. Clouds are going to start to roll back in tonight. A very mild night with lows in the lower 70s. Look for a breezy day on Thursday. We're going to have the chance for some scattered showers and thunderstorms as well, primarily in the afternoon. Otherwise, partly sunny. Highs in the mid 80s. Scattered storm chances stay with us into Friday. That's your 7 weather forecast. I'm meteorologist Dan Bickford.
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It's time for today's daily devotion. It comes from Proverbs chapter 22, verse 2. It says, "The rich and the poor have this in common. The Lord is the maker of them all. Your shirt might have an alligator on it. Your car may turn heads. Your house may be massive. But at the end of the day, we all put our pants on the same way. Here's an uncomfortable reality. The world worships status, labels, money, followers, image. People walk into rooms thinking their possessions make them bigger than others. The real reality is money can buy comfort. It cannot buy character. It can buy attention, but it cannot buy respect. It can buy a platform, but it cannot buy integrity. Man isn't measured by the logo on his shirt, the size of his truck, or the square footage of his house. He's measured by who he is when none of that matters. Pride built on possessions falls fast, because everything you own here stays here. The car, the clothes, the title, the account, none of it follows you to eternity. There's nothing wrong with success. Nothing wrong with building. Nothing wrong with being blessed. The danger is when what you have starts to define who you think you are. Under the labels, under the money, under the image, we're all human. We're all broken people in need of grace. The wealthy need Jesus. The poor need Jesus. The successful need Jesus. The struggling need Jesus. You have to ask yourself, have you tied your identity to what you own? Do you treat people differently based on status? Are you building character or just an image? Would you still know who you are if it all disappeared tomorrow? Bottom line is, the logos fade, the money fades, the image fades. Character is what remains. Ecclesiastes 5:15. "And as he came forth of his mother's womb, naked shall he return." That's today's daily devotional.

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Happy hump day. 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I'm Benji Greason, be with you till 10 o'clock this morning. Lacey Yates joins us here in just a few. Going to have us a good time today. It's Wet and Wild Wednesday. That's right. We got four tickets we'll be giving away for Soaky Mountain Water Park. That'll be coming up in the 9 o'clock hour. Super excited to give those away. And, yeah, it's going to be a great day. Stick around, hang out with us here, if you will. 9 minutes after 8 a.m., and it is currently 70 degrees outside your window. Good morning, everybody. 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That's just off the square, downtown Abbeville. 70, and we got some clouds in the area currently. We'll hit 87 for a high today. We will be clearing up. We should see all sunshine by lunchtime or maybe a little after. Sunny tomorrow early, and then we'll see a pretty good chance of some showers, possible thunderstorms on Thursday and Friday. Mid to low to mid 80s for your highs Thursday and Friday. And then a beautiful weekend ahead of us here. Upper 80s Saturday, near 90 on Sunday. All sunshine all weekend long. So there you go. Got a chance for some rain again Thursday, Friday. And then a really nice, dry, sunny weekend. 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Again, you can find them on Facebook, Instagram, all that good stuff there at 4G's. Farmers market's coming up. That will be on Friday, this Friday and every Friday at the Abbeville County Library from 7 a.m. until noon. So go check them out there at the Abbeville Library. Get you some great fruits and vegetables there every Friday. And a huge event coming up at the Abbeville Civic Center. It's going to be on August 2nd. Go ahead and put that in your phone, write it on your calendar, tattoo it on your face. It's going to be a great time. Wrestle Force is coming to town, and it presents headlocks for home runs. The Abbeville Civic Center again on August 2nd. This is a big benefit for the Pete Smith Complex. This is a big-time professional wrestling show. I mean, they got the, of course, the ring, and they got all kind of lights and all kinds of stuff, man. It's going to be great. Bunch of TV superstars going to be there as well. Nathan Cruz, AEW superstar. TNA superstar John Skyler. WWE's Doc Gallows will be there. Former TNA superstar Savannah Evans. It will be a women's match. It'll be a battle royal there as well. And WrestleForce heavyweight champion Cam Jackson will be there defending his title. Man, this is going to be a great time. Abbeville County's very own Hoss Haygood is going to be making an appearance there as well. Tickets are available at the door only. So there are no pre-sale tickets. You need to come get in line. And the doors will open at 4 o'clock that day. Bell time's at 5 o'clock. Ringside tickets are just $20. And that's $20 for everybody. $15 is general admission for the bleachers. And kids 12 and under, general admission only, is $10 to get in.
So, yeah, Headlocks for Home Runs. Wrestle Force is coming to town. Big, big benefit fundraiser for Pete Smith Complex. The Ocon Cafe is going to be there serving up some great food. So it's not just going to be like, you know, popcorn and sodas. They're going to have some great food and stuff there as well. And, yeah, this is going to be a fun, fun night. August 2nd, Abbeville Civic Center. Again, doors open at 4, bell time at 5. Wrestle Force is coming to town. Man, it's going to be a fun night. Fun, fun night. Four great calls, too, by the way. Hey, we got some birthdays on the list here today. If you have a family friend or loved one with a birthday today, we'd love to know about it. Just give us a call. 366-0929 is the number. Of course, you can always shoot a message to our Facebook page, Southern Fried Morning Show on Facebook. Or you can text us on the Jana Davis Tax Service, Southern Fried Text Line, that number 262-864-0929. We'll get those names read out over the air and get your name in the drawing for that birthday cookie cake and a $25 Sports Break gift card. We'll be giving all that away coming up on Friday's show. Got a bunch of birthdays on the list here today. Happy birthday today, Elena Stoll. Kim Ashley, happy birthday. Thomas Nelson, happy birthday to you. D.D. Rudd, hope you have a wonderful birthday today. Kinsley Brown, happy birthday. Warren Saxon, hope you have a wonderful birthday. Linda Tiller, happy birthday to you. Tommy Thomason, hope you have a wonderful birthday. Susie Turner, happy birthday to you. And Aaron Moffitt. Aaron Moffitt, happy, happy birthday to you today as well. Yeah, so famous birthdays. Barry Manilow, 83 years old today. Venus Williams, maybe the greatest women's tennis player, one of. She and her sister Serena, 46 years old today. And Kendrick Lamar, he just played in the Super Bowl halftime show. Kendrick Lamar, 39 years old today. Let's get your birthdays in. Anniversaries, all your song requests right here, 366-0929. So there's a new trend going around, and I'm not I don't know if I try this or not. I kind of prefer my food to be the color that I expect it to be, or it's supposed to be. I don't really like surprises with food colors, by the way. But so there's a TikTok trend going around blue hot dogs. The actual hot dog weenie is blue. Pretty easy. They say you just soak your hot dogs in blue Gatorade for about 15 minutes. I don't need my hot dog weenie packed with electrolytes. I really don't. That's just proof you can't eat at everybody's house. And the videos don't really explain how they taste. Somebody that did a food blog did some experimenting. The cooking instructions are pretty vague as well. It seems like the idea was to cook them by boiling them in Gatorade. I don't need a Gatorade flavored hot dog. I just don't. They're good enough just like they are. A dark blue-ish hot dog is not. No, I'm good. Can you just do anything on TikTok and it become a trend? Because this looks, it looks insane. My preferred method is just to grill it. Just grill the hot dog, man. Just grill it. We don't need it blue. Nobody needs a blue hot dog. All right. We're going to jump back into some more music. Don't forget, we got Soaky Mountain Water Park tickets. We'll be giving those away coming up at 9 o'clock. We got your Southern Fried Sports Report coming up here in just a few. And it's going to be a good time here on the Southern Fried Morning Show. Until then, here's Joe Nichols.

0: 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Come on. 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We gotta be honest with each other. 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
8: Some sunshine back today, becoming mostly sunny. Look for a warm day. Highs in the mid, maybe a couple of upper 80s. Clouds are going to start to roll back in tonight. A very mild night with lows in the lower 70s. Look for a breezy day on Thursday. We're going to have the chance for some scattered showers and thunderstorms as well, primarily in the afternoon. Otherwise, partly sunny. Highs in the mid 80s. Scattered storm chances stay with us into Friday. That's your 7 weather forecast. I'm meteorologist Dan Bickford.
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0: 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I'm Benji. That's Lacey. Good morning.
1: Good morning.
0: It'd help if your mic was on, wouldn't it?
1: Sure would.
0: I'll do better. 8:57 a.m. here on this Wednesday morning. Happy hump day, everybody. 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And for good friends, good food, good times, is Sports Break. Braves and the Giants were suspended in the second inning yesterday. Giants were leading 3-2, but the play will resume exactly where they ended it today at 2 p.m. And then tonight at 7:15, they'll pick up game two with the Giants. I don't know how that's going to work out. I mean, Grant Holmes was on the mound, so... Yeah, I don't know. I don't know how that's going to work out.
1: Wow, does he go back?
0: There's no way. Probably not. Phillies 8-2 over the Marlins. Nationals beat the Royals.
1: Let that be a bullpen. Oh, a bit.
0: Nationals beat the Royals 6-4. Blue Jays 6-1 over the Red Sox. George Springer becomes the 16th active player to reach 300 career home runs. There for the Blue Jays with a 6-1 win over the Red Sox. The Yankees 12-2 over the White Sox. The Reds beat the Mets 5-3. The Brewers with a 2-1 win over the Guardians. Cardinals beat the Padres 3-2. Rockies 5-2 over the Cubs. Twins 12-2 over the Rangers. Astros double up the Tigers 4-2. Pirates 6-5 over the A's. Mariners 3-1 over the Orioles. The Angels shut out the Diamondbacks 7-0. Dodgers shut out the Rays 1-0 in a pitching duel. World Cup action from yesterday. Let's check out your picks from yesterday, Lacey. France and Senegal. France wins 3-1.
1: Ha ha.
0: You got that one. Norway beats Iraq 4-1.
1: Crap.
0: You called that one a draw. And Argentina with a 3-0 win over Algeria.
1: Ha ha.
0: So you got that one. West Virginia and Troy. Elimination game in the College World Series last night. You took Troy. They lost 12-0.
1: See, you shouldn't have listened.
0: So Troy's
1: prayer pusher.
0: Troy's headed back home to Alabama. And Georgia and Texas last night in an elimination game. The Bulldogs eliminate the Longhorns 2-0.
1: Oh, no.
0: In advance in the College World Series, West Virginia and Georgia advance. So you struck
1: out
0: there. So you were,
1: so I got baseball wrong and soccer right, except for one.
0: Yeah.
1: Wow.
0: You went 2-3.
1: Maybe I'm picking the wrong sports.
0: 2-3 on the picks.
1: Wow,
0: yesterday.
1: I did not see the Texas-Georgia game going that way.
0: World Cup today, 1 o'clock, Portugal and Congo.
1: Portugal!
0: Okay. All right. All right. We're going to go ahead and make your picks there. We'll take Portugal. That's at 1 o'clock. England and Croatia at 4.
1: England and Croatia.
0: Yeah.
1: England and let's go England.
0: Ghana and Panama. 7 o'clock tonight.
1: I'm gonna pick Ghana and Panama. I couldn't pick either on a map. tie.
0: Okay. Draw. Uzbekistan and Colombia.
1: I feel like I shouldn't do that, but
0: yeah, they're a big favorite.
1: Okay.
0: And then College World Series tonight, North Carolina and West Virginia, 2 o'clock today.
1: Who's a favorite?
0: Doesn't say.
1: North Carolina and West Virginia. North Carolina and West Virginia.
0: I think this is the final four.
1: I'm gonna say West Virginia.
0: West Virginia. And Georgia and Oklahoma, 7 o'clock tonight.
1: My gut says Oklahoma.
0: Okla. All right. So you're going Portugal, England,
1: since
0: draw.
1: Since Georgia.
0: Portland. Portugal, England, draw, Columbia, West Virginia, Oklahoma. There's your picks.
1: Yeah. What time is this Portugal game?
0: 2 o'clock.
1: 2 p.m. Oh, that's dang. Oh, I got a bunch of TVs. You said Braves is 2 p.m. too, right?
0: Yep.
1: Braves 2 p.m.
0: There you go. All right. Here's your Southern Fried Sports Report, brought to you by Sports Break.
1: 2 p.m. Don't message me.
0: You'll be watching Portugal?
1: And the Braves.
0: Okay. That's right. You got three TVs you can watch right there.
1: Yeah, what else?
0: And West Virginia and whoever they're playing. I forgot already.
1: North Carolina.
0: That's also at 2 o'clock.
1: Okay. Boom. Three TVs, three things to watch. Don't mess with me.
0: There you go. 2 o'clock today. Man, 2 o'clock is a weird time to have so much going on.
1: Mm-hmm.
0: So there's your Southern Fried Sports Report.
1: What do you say in Portugal? I need like a olé. That's not Portugal, though.
0: Brought to you by Sports Break. Good friends, good food, good times. This Sports Break. We'll find out their
1: Ronaldo.
0: Chance. We'll find out their chance. I did see where Dave Portnoy, who owns Barstool Sports, mm-hmm. is in Boston right now. I think that's where he lives. But Scotland has taken over Boston World Cup. Thousands in the streets. Thousands chanting, cheering, singing, drinking, doing the Scottish thing.
1: Yeah.
0: They've taken over Boston.
1: Yeah.
0: Yeah.
1: Let's go.
0: It looked like a really fun time.
1: Man, I need to get to Boston now.
0: Fire up the Jets. Let's go.
1: Jeff, what you doing?
0: All right, let's jump out. We'll take a quick break. When we come back, it's Wet and Wild Wednesday. I got 4 tickets to give away to Soaky Mountain Water Park. Listen,
1: I love
0: and
1: how I get so
0: win.
1: Into these picks when I haven't watched really anything of any of them.
0: Yeah, well, there you go. That's what makes sports fun. Now you got somebody to pull for.
1: That's right.
0: There you go. All right, we'll jump out. Be right back. Hang tight.
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0: Good Wednesday morning to you. 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Welcome to the Abbeville First Bank Southern Fraud Morning Show right here on WZLA 92.9 FM and streaming worldwide, WZLARadio.com. I'm Benji. That's Lacey. Good morning.
1: Good morning. I was trying to think of another way to do it.
0: 9 minutes after 9 a.m., 72 degrees outside your window. Good morning, everybody. 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That's just off the square, downtown Abbeville. 72 right now. We'll hit 87 for a high today. It's going to have to warm up pretty quick. Looks like we'll have sunshine for the rest of the day. Probably lunchtime and then on through.
1: UV watchers, it's going to be go out and tan around noon if you can.
0: Okay. All right.
1: UV is going to be 8.
0: Thursday, Friday, we got sunshine early, mid-80s, and really good chance for late afternoon showers and thunderstorms Thursday and Friday. But then this weekend's looking really nice, upper 80s, near 90, Saturday and Sunday with all sunshine. So there you go. Father's Day, going to be a nice day there on Sunday. 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It goes from 7 a.m. until noon. It's going to be a great time picking out all your fresh fruits and vegetables, locally sourced, of course, and tons of other treats and stuff there. 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Put this on your calendar because this is going to be the most fun you'll have in a long, long time. August 2nd, WrestleForce presents Headlocks for Home Runs. Abbeville Civic Center is the place to be. This is a full-blown professional wrestling show that will be at the Abbeville Civic Center, and it's all a big benefit for the Pete Smith Complex. They're planning tons of renovations and stuff out there that costs a lot of money. So this is a big big renovation benefit for Pete Smith Complex. It's going to be a great night. They have put together one incredible card here. The WrestleForce heavyweight champion will be there, Cam Jackson. There's going to be a battle royal. Are you kidding me? This ain't going to be some rinky-dink operation. There's going to be lights and all the music, the whole thing, right? All right there at the Abbeville Civic Center. AEW superstar Nathan Cruz is on the card. TNA superstar John Skyler. TNA Savannah Evans. WWE's Doc Gallows will be there. Hoss Haygood's going to be there, slop dropping folks left and right. It's going to be a great night. Again, a battle royal is going to happen. Women's match. So, yeah, this is going to be a fun night. Tickets are at the door only. Cannot pre-buy tickets. You ain't got to worry about finding the online nothing, scanning nothing, doing nothing like that. Just show up, get your seats at the door. $20 ringside seats.
1: Cannot beat that.
0: I'm talking, there's two, four, six. It's like six TV guys. Yeah, six wrestlers that are on TV every week. They're going to be right there. $20 ringside, $15 general admission. Kids 12 and under general admissions, just $10. You can't beat that.
1: Wow.
0: And the Ocon Cafe is going to be there.
1: Ooh.
0: I'm saying. So
1: that's worth the price of admission right there.
0: It ain't just get a bag of popcorn and a soda can. Nope. You're going to have full-blown whatever you want to eat there as well. and tons of other more information. We're going to have a lot more. We're going to get to talk to some of these guys leading up to it. But go ahead and put it on your calendar. Headlocks for Home Runs. Wrestle Force comes to the Abbeville Civic Center. That is August 2nd. Doors open at 4, bell time at 5. Man, that's going to be fun.
1: Let's give away some tickets.
0: For this?
1: Oh, no.
0: For Soaky?
1: Yeah.
0: Pump your brakes.
1: Okay.
0: So excited. We got a bunch of birthdays on the list here
1: today. Stuff.
0: Happy birthday today, Elena Stoll. Kim Ashley, happy birthday. Thomas Nelson. Dee Dee Rudd, happy birthday to you. Kinsley Brown. Warren Saxon, happy birthday. Linda Tiller. Tommy Thomason, happy birthday. Susie Turner, happy birthday to you. And Aaron Moffitt, hope you have a wonderful birthday today. We got all y'all's name in the drawing for that birthday cookie cake. And a $25 Sports Break gift card. We'll be giving all that away coming up on Friday's show. Famous birthdays. Barry Manilow, 83 years old today. Venus Williams is 46. And Kendrick Lamar, 39 years old today.
1: Oh, that was Serena.
0: About what?
1: That was on the Super Bowl with him.
0: Yeah, yeah, Serena. So, yeah, there you go. Birthdays, anniversary, song request, all that right here. 366-0929. It's Wet and Wild Wednesday.
1: Yeah.
0: Now you can give away some tickets.
1: Can I?
0: Yeah. Let's give away 4 Soaky Mountain Water Park tickets.
1: I got a good text phrase.
0: All right.
1: Because I don't remember. I don't know what you did last week.
0: I think I said Soaky. Text in Soaky in your name.
1: Yeah, we're not doing that because I bet there's people that's already got Soaky
0: typed in already. Go ahead and hit the backspace.
1: Yeah, back it on up.
0: Back it on up. Back up, Terry.
1: I'm gonna give you 2 words. Text in. Splish splash.
0: Splish splash, and your name.
1: Yeah.
0: And you will win 4 Soaky Mountain Water Park tickets. Soaky Mountain Water Park, a 50-acre water park. Sevierville, Tennessee. They got water coasters. They got...
1: Mutton busting. No, I'm just kidding. That was radio.
0: Yeah, there's all kinds of stuff there, from water coasters to stuff for the kids. Big kids, little kids, tall kids, short kids, everything. Everybody's got something there. Soaky Mountain Water Park. I've got like 50 of these already.
1: My
0: phone's just a buzzing. We will go down and find them chronologically. Chronologically. Yep, there you go. Splish splash, Brad McCord. Splish splash, Brad McCord is our winner.
1: Good job. Congratulations.
0: Of the 4 Soaky Mountain Water Park tickets.
1: Sorry.
0: It's $220 value. And yeah, you've got until basically Labor Day weekend to use them. Now, if you didn't win today, listen every Wednesday, because we've got 8 more weeks worth of Soaky Mountain Water Park tickets that we'll be giving away. So, Brad McCord, congratulations. And like I said, if you didn't win this week, try again next week, because we will
1: be giving
0: them
1: away.
0: Yeah.
1: It'll be something else.
0: We'll find a new fun way to give them away.
1: Yeah.
0: So, there you go. Brad McCord, our big winner for this week.
1: Congratulations.
0: Yep.
1: And it was his baby's birthday was the other day. So
0: yeah, that's right.
1: Just keep on celebrating.
0: Yeah. You just say, hey, look, it's a little late birthday present.
1: Yeah.
0: We're going on vacay.
1: Yeah.
0: It's a fun time. I've been up there twice. And I'll be honest, I still hadn't seen the whole park.
1: Wow.
0: I mean, it's that big. My wife and I like to set up kind of home base. You know, we got teenagers and stuff, and we usually take a couple of their friends. You know, they have a friend each with them. And, we'll set up home base usually around the wave pool.
1: Yeah.
0: And that way everybody knows where to come and check in and all that kind of stuff. But the Lazy River ain't exactly lazy. But that's my favorite part. And then you got all the water coasters. Huge kids thing. I don't even know what all you call it. It's enormous. They got a thing where you can surf.
1: Yeah.
0: Have you seen that?
1: I've seen it on TikTok, and it sure does not end well for people.
0: No, I ain't doing it. No, I ain't doing it. But, but yeah, there you go. Oh, man. Check this out. Our winner just sent in a picture of his smartwatch and his beats per minute currently. Did you see that?
1: Bless his heart.
0: Oh, man. Oh, man. Good stuff. Good stuff. So, yeah, if you didn't win this week, like I said, we'll be doing it again for the next 8 weeks. That's how many tickets they gave us, 10 weeks worth. They gave us 40 tickets.
1: Yeah.
0: So, giving away four for 10 weeks through the summer.
1: There good deal. Go.
0: Congratulations. I hope y'all have a blast. It is such a fun place. So, this weekend, don't forget, it is Father's Day on Sunday.
1: Yep.
0: So, in recognition of the upcoming holiday, I don't know who put this list together, but the best TV dads of all time. Let's see if you can name the best TV dads of all time. They put 15 names on this list.
1: Wow. Like we got to go back, like way back.
0: Not necessarily.
1: Okay.
0: All of these shows are shows you would have known or seen.
1: Okay.
0: Well, one I've never really seen, but other people have, obviously.
1: Well, Danny Tanner's got to be on there.
0: Danny Tanner is definitely on there. Danny Tanner comes in at number 6.
1: Wow.
0: Full House, Danny Tanner.
1: Oh, well, Bill Cosby.
0: Bill Cosby.
1: Huxtable.
0: Heathcliff Huxtable.
1: Heathcliff.
0: Did not make the list.
1: Oh, man, you got to separate the two.
0: You know, it's the whole...
1: the rape thing. Yeah. The roofie and rape thing. I understand that. But as an actor, TV dad, he was great.
0: Before all that came out, he would have definitely been in my top 3, probably.
1: Is Peter Griffin on there?

0: Okay. I don't want help. Let me think. Other shows.
1: Best TV dads of all time. Currently, you've got number six, Danny Tanner from Full House. You got Carl Winslow. And you got Andy Taylor from The Andy Griffith Show. Actually, there's a couple on here that I don't know just because I didn't watch the show.
0: Little House on the Prairie guy?
1: Ooh, that was a really good choice, but he didn't make it. Michael Landon? Wasn't that his name?
0: Yeah. I don't know if that was his.
1: I don't think that was his.
0: No. He was a good dad.
1: Yeah.
0: Is Leave It to Beaver dad? I mean, is he number one?
1: No, he's number 15. Ward Cleaver comes in at number 15. Charles Ingalls was his name, Little House on the Prairie.
0: Ingalls, yeah.
1: He was actually in the honorable mentions.
0: Wow.
1: Mm-hmm.
0: Uncle Phil.
1: Uncle Phil. Philip Banks, Fresh Prince of Bel-Air, coming in at number 11.
0: What?
1: Yeah.
0: Who is number one? I gotta get it. All right. I know it ain't Al Bundy. Is Al Bundy on the list?
1: Are you choosing Al Bundy?
0: Yeah.
1: Number one.
0: Bull crap.
1: Number one on the list is Al Bundy.
0: Well, throw the whole list away.
1: Married with Children. There's a couple on here I can't believe you hadn't got yet.
0: Fred Flintstone. Okay, we're not doing cartoon. Are we doing cartoon?
1: No.
0: Homer.
1: Homer Simpson.
0: Homer beat out Peter Griffin?
1: Homer beat out Peter Griffin. Homer is number 8 on the list. Peter Griffin wasn't even in honorable mentions. yeah.
0: I'm trying to think of like all those like shows that I used to watch, like, but I don't know that Step by Step guy's name.
1: Oh, yeah. Yeah. He's not on the list. So okay. Don't worry about that. Patrick Dempsey is his real name.
0: Huh?
1: Pretty sure.
0: Patrick Dempsey, that's McDreamy.
1: What's the actor's name that played the dad on the show Step by Step?
0: Oh, Seventh Heaven Dad.
2: Patrick Duffy played
1: Duffy.
2: The dad.
0: Duffy.
1: Not Dempsey. Duffy.
0: Seventh Heaven Dad.
1: No.
0: Camden. Brady. Mike
1: Brady, the Brady Bunch. That's right. It comes in at number 9.
0: How many have I done? I'm sweating.
1: You got Ward Cleaver. You got Philip Banks. You got Mike Brady, Homer Simpson. You got Danny Tanner. You got Carl Winslow. You got Andy Taylor and Al Bundy. You've got 8 of the 15 so far.
0: But I don't have number 3, do I?
1: You do not. And I would never guess number 3 because I've never watched this show.
0: Oh, is it
1: something? It's animated. But I've never watched it.
0: It's animated, but you've never watched it.
1: Mm-hmm.
0: American Dad?
1: Mm-mm.
0: How animated? Like Homer animated or cartoon animated?
1: Homer animated.
0: Wow. Is Bluey on there?
1: No.
0: He's a really good dad.
1: I'm just going to tell you, you'll never get to number 3.
0: Okay, just tell me.
1: Bob Belcher.
0: Who that?
1: Bob's Burgers. See what I'm saying?
0: Oh, yeah.
1: I've never watched that.
0: Okay.
1: But yeah, Bob's Burgers comes in at number 3.
0: I feel like I've taken way too much time.
1: Carl Winslow is number 4.
0: Yeah?
1: Yeah. Number 5. Do you just want me to give you the rest of the list here?
0: No. Give me just a little. God, I feel like I've guessed everybody I know.
1: So number 5 on the list was a show that was big, big, big in the, I'm going to say early 90s.
0: Big in the early 90s. That would have been.
1: And went all the way through the 90s, I would think.
0: Oh.

0: I would have watched TV then.
1: Mm-hmm.
0: Was he an actual dad?
1: Yes. Dad of three. His sister-in-law on the show had a birthday yesterday in real life.
0: I don't know what
1: listen to the birthdays yesterday, huh?
0: No. Tony Danza.
1: No.
0: Wow.
1: Not on the list.
0: He was a good dad.
1: Only a dad of two.
0: Two? I thought he had
1: a son and a daughter, right?
0: Wow, I really never paid attention to that. All right.
1: Hold me closer, Tony Danza.
0: Wow, so he didn't even make the list. All right, I don't know.
1: you're gonna kick yourself when you hear number five. Dan Connor.
0: Oh!
1: From Roseanne.
0: Darn.
1: Dad of Becky, Darlene,
0: DJ.
1: And DJ.
0: Well, he had two Beckys.
1: His sister-in-law, Aunt Jackie,
0: yep.
1: Lori Metcalf, and in real life, Lori Metcalf had a birthday yesterday.
0: Yep.
1: She was on our famous birthdays list. All right, we'll start from the top. Al Bundy, number one. Andy Taylor, number two. Bob Belcher of Bob's Burgers is number three. Carl Winslow comes in at number four. Dan Connor from Roseanne is five. Danny Tanner from Full House is six.
0: Got it.
1: Number seven. You wouldn't have never got this either.
0: Okay.
1: Herman Munster.
0: Oh.
1: From the Munsters.
0: Yeah.
1: Comes in at number seven. You got Homer Simpson at eight.
0: He was clueless about everything.
1: He was a lovable TV dad.
0: Okay. I was thinking of good dads.
1: Homer Simpson comes in at eight. Mike Brady from the Brady Bunch at nine. And I don't know this one either. Phil Dunphy, Modern Family.
0: Oh, is that Al Bundy too?
1: I don't know. I don't think so.
0: Modern Family with Sofia Vergara.
1: Joe is. Philip Banks from Fresh Prince of Bel-Air comes in at 11. Number 12, you're going to kick yourself.
0: Can I guess real quick?
1: He had two kids on the show. A boy and a girl. The girl was older.
0: Wait a minute. I don't know. But Boy Meets World dad.
1: Not on the list.
0: He was a really good dad. All right, a boy and a girl, son and a daughter.
1: Mm-hmm.
0: Son and a daughter.
1: Yup.
0: But
1: there was a lot of kids around.
0: I don't know.
1: Red Foreman, That 70s Show. Red Foreman comes in at number 12. Best TV dads is what we're talking about leading up to Father's Day this weekend. You would never guess number 13. Well, maybe you would. The first TV show Michael J. Fox was on. You don't know.
0: Mm-mm.
1: Family Ties.
0: Okay.
1: Stephen Keaton is the dad there. Cannot believe you did not throw out number 14. Cannot believe it. Had three sons.
0: Three sons.
1: Mm-hmm.
0: Tim Taylor.
1: Yes, it. 10-2 man Taylor. Home Improvement.
0: I did get it.
1: He comes in at number 14. And Ward Cleaver from Leave It to Beaver comes in at number 15. I would rearrange this list a little bit.
0: 100% Al Bundy is not the best dad.
1: Charles Ingalls from Little House on the Prairie would have to be on there if I was doing this list.
0: I'm telling you, the episode with when Will Smith's real dad abandons him again.
1: Oh, yeah.
0: And he has that scene with Uncle Phil.
1: Mm-hmm.
0: That I would put Uncle Phil as at least number top three.
1: Yeah.
0: Because that scene still makes me cry.
1: Mm.
0: That was some good acting.
1: Yeah. Like I said, I've never seen Bob's Burgers, so I don't know.
0: I don't know
1: nothing about either. Bob Belcher. Dan Connor's one of my favorites. Danny Tanner. I mean, you can't go wrong with this. It's a pretty good list.
0: Yeah, it was a good list.
1: Pretty good list. Pretty good list. I make some adjustments. So there you go. Here's the best TV dads of all time as we head into Father's Day this weekend.
0: Who would you want to have been your dad on that list?
1: On the TV list here?
0: Obviously, we're not replacing any dads.
1: Right.
0: This is just for pretend. Of that list, who would you want to have been your dad?
1: Let's see. Well, Philip Banks would be, you know, he'd be living pretty good there. Probably Tim Taylor would be my other one.
0: Yeah, that's a good one, too.
1: I feel like Dan was just a good, solid man, Dan Connor. You know, just a blue collar.
0: Yeah, but you're poor.
1: You were poor. You're there. You know, if I want
0: to
1: be.
0: If I could choose, I would choose not to be poor. Yeah. That's a good dad.
1: Yeah.
0: Yeah, I would choose Uncle Phil, and I would choose.
1: Red Foreman's not going. He's not going to ever hug you or pat you on the back. I feel like Ward Cleaver and Andy Taylor. I would probably have given them a hard time because they were so straight.
0: Can you imagine if I was their child?
1: Oh God, I was so straight. You drive Andy Taylor to drinking.
0: Yeah.
1: I probably would have gave him a hard time too as a teenager.
0: Tim Taylor, that's a good. Yeah, I think he'd be a good one. Home Improvement, Tim Taylor.
1: And you know, when you are old enough for your license, he's gonna have a hot rod fixed up for you.
0: Yeah.
1: You know.
0: So
1: that'd be pretty good.
0: Yeah.
1: Homer's too choky. He wants to choke you out too much. Herman Munster, I ain't trying to live in no spooky place. There's too many of the Brady Bunch. I ain't trying to have five siblings.
0: I ain't trying to live with three deep in one room.
1: Yeah, no. I would go. I'd go Tim Taylor, Philip Banks, and probably Dan.
0: Boy Meets World Dad was a really good dad. I really liked him. He'd have been a good dad.
1: All right, so there you go. There's your top TV dads list as we head toward Father's Day this weekend. All right, let's jump out. We'll take our bottom of the hour break and be right back to wrap it up on this Wednesday edition, the Abbeville First Bank Southern Fried Morning Show.
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2: Some sunshine back today, becoming mostly sunny. Look for a warm day. Highs in the mid, maybe a couple of upper 80s. Clouds are going to start to roll back in tonight. A very mild night with lows in the lower 70s. Look for a breezy day on Thursday. We're going to have the chance for some scattered showers and thunderstorms as well, primarily in the afternoon. Otherwise, partly sunny. Highs in the mid 80s. Scattered storm chances stay with us into Friday. That's your 7 weather forecast. I'm meteorologist Dan Bickford.
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0: 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I'm Benji, that's Lacey. Good morning.
1: Good morning.
0: Hope everybody's doing well today. It is 9:57 a.m., time for your Southern Fraud Sports Report. 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Give them a call and they will get you all set up with that. So the Braves and the Giants were postponed in the second inning last night. And they will resume today in the bottom of the second inning at 2 o'clock. 2 o'clock today. And then they will play again at 7:15 tonight, the Braves and Giants. J.R. Richie will be on the mound for the 7 o'clock game tonight. No word on how they're going to do the suspended game as far as pitchers and all that goes. Full slate of Major League Baseball games coming up tonight. The FIFA World Cup gets underway. 1 o'clock today, Portugal and Congo. England and Croatia at 4 o'clock. Ghana and Panama at 7. Uzbekistan and Colombia at 10 o'clock. And there's already one game that's already went final today. Austria beats Jordan 3-1. That game was in Levi Stadium there in San Francisco. College World Series coming up today, 2 o'clock, North Carolina and West Virginia. And then at 7 o'clock tonight is Georgia and Oklahoma. So there you go. There's your Southern Fried Sports Report brought to you by Sports Break. For good friends, good food, good times. Is Sports Break. Let's see. What else? You got anything else? Happy birthday again today. Elena Stoll, Kim Ashley, Thomas Nelson, Dee Dee Rudd, Kinsley Brown, Warren Saxon, happy birthday. Linda Tiller, Tommy Thomason, happy birthday. Susie Turner, and Aaron Moffitt. Hope y'all have a wonderful, wonderful birthday. We got your name in the drawing for that birthday cookie cake and a $25 Sports Break gift card. How about some dumb criminal news? You want to?
1: Aight.
0: There are a lot of perfectly acceptable ways to get to a meeting with your probation officer.
1: Okay.
0: A stolen vehicle probably isn't the best choice.
1: Mm-hmm.
0: A young man in Canada was arrested after showing up to his probation appointment in a stolen truck.
1: Nice.
0: Officers noticed the truck, followed it to the probation office, where the offender got out and went inside. The truck circled around the parking lot for a bit, then the man came back, hopped in the passenger seat, and left. Officers stopped the vehicle, which was driving carelessly, they say, and arrested both people inside. Both will be facing charges. There aren't any details on the theft, which happened about a week earlier. However, the passenger knew it was stolen because it needed to be started by shoving a screwdriver into the ignition switch.
1: That's a good sign. Drugs are bad, kids.
0: Oh, my gosh. Here you go. There's your dumb criminal news on this Wednesday. And that is all the time we've got for today's show. Thanks so much for hanging out with us. Do it all over again, dark and early, 6 to 10 a.m. tomorrow morning for another edition the Abbeville First Bank Southern Fried Morning Show. Everybody love everybody. For Lacey Yates, I'm Benji Greason. Say bye, Lacey.
1: Bye, Lacey.
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get some sunshine back today, becoming mostly sunny. Look for a warm day. Highs in the mid, maybe a couple of upper 80s. Clouds are going to start to roll back in tonight. A very mild night with lows in the lower 70s. Look for a breezy day on Thursday. We're going to have the chance for some scattered showers and thunderstorms as well, primarily in the afternoon. Otherwise, partly sunny. Highs in the mid 80s. Scattered storm chances stay with us into Friday. That's your 7 weather forecast. I'm meteorologist Dan Bickford.

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11: We get some sunshine back today, becoming mostly sunny. Look for a warm day. Highs in the mid, maybe a couple of upper 80s. Clouds are going to start to roll back in tonight. A very mild night with lows in the lower 70s. Look for a breezy day on Thursday. We're going to have the chance for some scattered showers and thunderstorms as well, primarily in the afternoon. Otherwise, partly sunny. Highs in the mid 80s. Scattered storm chances stay with us into Friday. That's your 7 weather forecast. I'm meteorologist Dan Bickford.
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10: Some sunshine back today, becoming mostly sunny. Look for a warm day. Highs in the mid, maybe a couple of upper 80s. Clouds are going to start to roll back in tonight. A very mild night with lows in the lower 70s. Look for a breezy day on Thursday. We're going to have the chance for some scattered showers and thunderstorms as well, primarily in the afternoon. Otherwise, partly sunny. Highs in the mid 80s. Scattered storm chances stay with us into Friday. That's your 7 weather forecast. I'm meteorologist Dan Bickford.

It's time for today's daily devotion. It comes from Proverbs chapter 22, verse 2. It says, "The rich and the poor have this in common. The Lord is the maker of them all. Your shirt might have an alligator on it. Your car may turn heads. Your house may be massive. But at the end of the day, we all put our pants on the same way. Here's an uncomfortable reality. The world worships status, labels, money, followers, image. People walk into rooms thinking their possessions make them bigger than others. The real reality is money can buy comfort. It cannot buy character. It can buy attention, but it cannot buy respect. It can buy a platform, but it cannot buy integrity. Man isn't measured by the logo on his shirt, the size of his truck, or the square footage of his house. He's measured by who he is when none of that matters. Pride built on possessions falls fast. Because everything you own here stays here. The car, the clothes, the title, the account, none of it follows you to eternity. There's nothing wrong with success. Nothing wrong with building. Nothing wrong with being blessed. The danger is when what you have starts to define who you think you are. Under the labels, under the money, under the image, we're all human. We're all broken people in need of grace. The wealthy need Jesus, the poor need Jesus, the successful need Jesus, the struggling need Jesus. You have to ask yourself, have you tied your identity to what you own? Do you treat people differently based on status? Are you building character or just an image? Would you still know who you are if it all disappeared tomorrow? Bottom line is the logos fade, the money fades, the image fades. Character is what remains. Ecclesiastes 5:15. And as he came forth of his mother's womb, naked shall he return. That's today's daily devotion.

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And that's when you got some. Yeah. Now let's go one time.

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12: Happy Wednesday. Through this evening and overnight, we'll see clouds on the increase as temperatures cool to the low 70s. Your Thursday may see a few isolated showers in the morning, a better chance in the afternoon. There could be potential for some heavy downpours, but the day will not be a washout. High temperatures will be in the mid to upper 80s. We'll see a little more rain Friday. For WSPA 7 News, I'm meteorologist Grant Roberts.

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3: Happy Wednesday. Through to this evening and overnight, we'll see clouds on the increase as temperatures cool to the low 70s. Your Thursday may see a few isolated showers in the morning, a better chance in the afternoon. There could be potential for some heavy downpours, but the day will not be a washout. High temperatures will be in the mid to upper 80s. We'll see a little more rain Friday. For WSPA 7 News, I'm meteorologist Grant Roberts.

Angie and Lacey in the morning. 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
2: Happy Wednesday. Through to this evening and overnight, we'll see clouds on the increase as temperatures cool to the low 70s. Your Thursday may see a few isolated showers in the morning, a better chance in the afternoon. There could be potential for some heavy downpours, but the day will not be a washout. High temperatures will be in the mid to upper 80s. We'll see a little more rain Friday. For WSPA 7 News, I'm meteorologist Grant Roberts.

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Angie and Lacey in the morning. 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

save gas and them foreign jobs. 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
6: Happy Wednesday. Through this evening and overnight, we'll see clouds on the increase as temperatures cool to the low 70s. Your Thursday may see a few isolated showers in the morning, a better chance in the afternoon. There could be potential for some heavy downpours, but the day will not be a washout. High temperatures will be in the mid to upper 80s. We'll see a little more rain Friday. For WSPA 7 News, I'm meteorologist Grant Roberts.

wanna go on being me once my eulogy's been read. Don't spread my ashes out to sea. Don't lay me down to rest. You can put my mind at ease if you fill my last request.

Angie and Lacey in the morning. The legends of country music all day long. Classic Country, 92.9 WZLA.

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